0: More than 50,000 confirmed and suspected cases.
1: The Prime Minister has thrown his support behind NRL player Jai Arrow. The Rabbitoh and Queensland forward yesterday announced he was leaving the sport after being diagnosed with motor neurone disease. A South supporter, Anthony Albanese, has told Today FM his thoughts are with Jai and his family.
2: Yeah, this is a guy who showed courage, strength and determination on the field. And he's showing it off the field with the comments he's made already. He's a really gentle fellow, a gentle giant.
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6: 6 degrees at the moment, expecting 15 degrees today. It's sunny. The wind is from the north around about 2 to 6 kilometres an hour with 100% relative humidity. It's going to remain sunny with light winds and the UV index is moderate. Over the next few days, tomorrow and Saturday, possible showers. Cloudy on Sunday, a shower or two on Monday, Tuesday and Wednesday with intermittent sunshine. Average minimum temperatures 3 to 9 degrees and average maximum temperatures from about 13 to 18 degrees over the next few days. 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

M with some pop music just for you. God and the devil were having an argument when God said, I'm sick and tired of this. I'm taking you to court to settle our differences once and for all. And the devil replied, oh, yeah? Where do you think you're going to find a lawyer? Stevie Wonder! Yeah! 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

0: Our family is a legacy of love from generation to generation, from grandparent to grandchild, from mother to daughter, from father to son. 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

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Got news update coming away in about 8 minutes' time. But how about some Dr. Hook, followed up by the Jackson 5?

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1: Hello, I'm Shannon Kirkwood. Flights have been cancelled or delayed after Melbourne's Avalon Airport was evacuated this morning. Victoria police have detained a man after the identification of a suspicious item during security screening. That prompted a partial evacuation of the domestic terminal around 6 a.m. local time. There have been no arrivals or departures since. An Avalon Airport spokesperson says at this stage, passengers are being advised due to safety precautions. Delays are expected. $7 million has been committed to address the nation's worst diphtheria outbreak since records began. The funds will help the Northern Territory government and the Aboriginal community-controlled health sector prevent the spread of the disease. Health Minister Mark Butler says most of the funding will ensure adequate numbers of healthcare workers are there to administer vaccines and treatments.
2: The latest request over the last several days has been for a surge workforce. There are sufficient doses of vaccines, I'm told, in the Territory, but the need for additional workers to get out and get the needles into the arms that need them.
1: He says it's a very serious outbreak and everything is being thrown at slowing the spread. Around 60% of the 230 cases are in the Northern Territory. Western Australia, South Australia and Queensland are also responding to the outbreak. There is one suspected death. Consumer Group Choice says older Australians are already facing private health insurance price hikes without the proposed rebate changes. It's found health insurers have increased the price of their premium gold level policies, which Choice says older Australians need the most, to nearly double the amount of the government's changes. That is the removal of age-based health insurance rebates. Choice data analyst Mark Blades says the government says it will create a fairer system, but the broader issue is the rising costs of top-tier policies is pushing many policyholders away from gold level. A size inclusivity report has noted a decline in the number of plus size and mid-size representation on runways during Australian Fashion Week. Vogue's report found of the 858 looks presented as part of the 26th show official schedule for Resort 2027, 1.75% were plus size, that is size 18 plus, and close to 10% were mid-size or AU sizes 10 to 16. The average Australian woman is a size 16 to 18. The data represents a drop in both size categories compared to the previous 2 years. The fashion publication says these numbers reflect a continual global decline in the representation of mid and plus size models. Health benefits and road safety are the key messages ahead of a long-running Walk to School national campaign. The Pedestrian Council of Australia says tomorrow will be the 27th year of National Walk Safely to School Day. It calls on families to build regular walking into children's daily routines, not just on the day itself, as CEO of the council, Harold Scrooby, explains.
3: We're saying, please don't drive all the way up to the school gate. Stop a good distance from school. Have a walk with your children. Teach them how to cross roads. You can't do that from the back of a car. You, your children will get plenty of exercise. It ticks every box.
1: Turning to sport, round one of the AFLW season has been unveiled with two of the top four 2025 sides featuring in a Thursday night clash. The first official game of the season has already been announced, with St Kilda and Carlton to play on Sunday, August 9, as part of a doubleheader with a men's game. Hawthorn and Melbourne will then kick off the season proper on the following Thursday night. Meantime, on the field in the AFL, Hawthorn and the Crows play in Launceston tonight.
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6: 10 degrees at the moment, expecting 15 degrees. A wind from the south, 5 to 9 kilometres an hour, of 99% relative humidity. It's going to remain sunny with light wind, and the UV index is moderate. 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

the street as a cold wind blows in the ghetto. And his hunger burns. So he starts to roam the streets at night, and he learns how to steal, and he learns how to fight.

A double play from Elvis for you there on a smorgasbord of music. Eli Mills coming your way right now.

0: Yes, you can't beat the Harlem Shuffle. Or a Manhattan hot dog if it comes to that. You had some great times in New York back in the day. I certainly did. And that was the Rolling Stones. And now for Norm Macmillan, Stormin' Norman. Here is Little Nell, Patricia Quinn, and Richard O'Brien with the Time Warp.
1: It's astounding. Time is fleeting. Madness takes its toll. But listen closely.
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meatloaf, hot patootie, and bless my soul. And now here's Susie Q, Susie Quattro.

Well, that's it for today's episode of A Smorgasbord of Music with PK on Ram FM 103.3. I hope you enjoyed the music mix over the last few hours. And until we get together again, you keep a smile on your face. Makes people wonder what you've been up to. Keep an eye out for those wretched craniums. They're everywhere, especially on the roads. Until next time, live long and prosper. And a Rickapoodie and a Fandoogly.

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free. 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I wish there was something I could do to make you smile again. I said, I appreciate that.

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1: Hello, I'm Peter Hislop. A 71-year-old woman has died after being struck by a police car in Cairns this morning. The vehicle collided with the woman around 7 a.m. local time. She was transported to Cairns Hospital, where she later died. An investigation has been launched by Queensland Police's Forensic Crash Unit and Ethical Standards Command. Regional Operations Deputy Commissioner John Timms says it's a distressing situation.
2: We are providing as much support as possible to the family of the woman. As I said, no police officer shows up to work expecting to be involved in a situation like this, and we will continue to provide support to those officers involved.
1: The federal government has announced the purchase of rare earths from a project site in the Top End. The purchase of the 500 million tonnes of rare earths each year from the Arufa Nolan site will be the first time the government will use the Critical Minerals Strategic Reserve. The site will provide about 4-5% of global demand, and the reserve is a $1.2 billion fund designed to secure the supply of minerals. Treasurer Jim Chalmers says it's about securing sovereign capability.
3: And there has been some pricing activity in different resources markets which has troubled us in recent years. We've been upfront about that and clear about that, and the Critical Minerals Strategic Reserve is part of our response to that.
1: Queensland's Sports Minister Tim Mander has been referred to the Australian Federal Police over his electoral enrolment status. The minister has denied wrongdoing and referred himself to state election authorities after News Corp published allegations the former NRL referee and Scripture Union CEO had enrolled to vote at the home of an electorate officer despite not living there. The Australian Electoral Commission says the matter has been referred to the AFP. US President Donald Trump says Cuba is on his mind after former Cuban President Raul Castro was indicted in the US on murder charges.
4: We have Cuba on our mind. Very important. Been a lot of problem for a lot of years, and this was a very big moment for people that, not only Cuban Americans, but people that came from Cuba that want to go back to Cuba.
1: The charges stem from 1996, when jets allegedly shot down planes operated by a group of exiles, with some from the US diaspora community saying they had been waiting a long time for the indictment. Cuba's President Miguel Díaz-Canel says the island nation does not represent a threat. A support package is being welcomed for businesses amid the closure of a highway connecting Sydney to the west of New South Wales. The state government has announced $3.5 million to be handed to small businesses and councils, saying the immediate priority is to get targeted financial relief to businesses most impacted by the closure of the Great Western Highway. Federal Member for Clare, Andrew Gee, says the package should be informed by the community.
5: Any support package must be effective, and in order to make it work, the Premier needs to listen to what our businesses are saying and what they're asking for. Our communities have done very well to drag the New South Wales government to this point.
1: And in entertainment news, late-night US TV host Stephen Colbert will perform his last show on Thursday local time. The show has been critical of President Donald Trump in recent years. The axing was announced last year while parent company Paramount was seeking approval from the Federal Communications Commission for a merger with Skydance. And to sport now, the Maroons are expected to invite former Queensland representative Jai Arrow to be involved with the squad for next week's opening match against the Blues in Sydney. The South Sydney player announced his immediate retirement from rugby league yesterday after revealing a motor neuron disease diagnosis.
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7: Good afternoon, and let's have a look at the weather. The temperature outside our studio at the present moment is sitting on 13.5 degrees, expected to get to 15 today with a sunny day. The forecast for Friday is 3 through to 14 with possible showers, and Saturday 8 through to 16 with possible showers, and on Sunday 9 through to 18 and cloudy. And that's your weather forecast for the next few days here in Goulburn.
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7: 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I'm Diane Hammond, standing in for Mal this afternoon, and I do hope you enjoy the music. 2 to 16 with possible showers. And on Sunday, 9 through to 18 and cloudy. And that's your weather forecast for the next few days here in Goulburn.
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2: It's just 12 minutes after 2, and the temperature outside is sitting on 13.5 degrees. We've got Johnny Burnett lined up now with Your 16. We'll follow that with Farron Young with Riverboat. We'll make it three in a row with Rod Stewart with Maggie May.

man has very few friends. Guess nobody cared for me. So I might be here for a many long years, but if I ever get out, I'm gonna head straight for that levee and get me a riverboat heading south. Long years, but if I ever get out.

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Well, you can hear this classic old serial right here on Ram FM 103.3 every Wednesday at 2 p.m. Come and hear the antics of Dad, Dave, Mum and Mabel down there at Snake Gully.

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out to you to tell you of me plight, for at the time of writing I am not a pretty sight. Me body is all black and blue, me face a deathly grey, and I write this note to say why Murphy's not at work today. While working on the 14th floor, some bricks I had to clear, but to toss them down from such a height was not a good idea. 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He

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And when I reached the top, I banged the pulley with me head. I clung on tightly, numb with shock from this almighty blow. And the barrel spilt out half the bricks some 14 floors below. Now when these bricks had fallen from the barrel,

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Now the force of this collision, halfway down the office block, caused multiple abrasions and a nasty state of shock. Still clinging tightly to the rope, I fell towards the ground, and I landed on the broken bricks the barrel had scattered round. I lay there groaning on the ground, I thought I'd passed the worst, but the barrel hit the pulley wheel, and then the bottom burst. A shower of bricks rained down on me, I didn't have a hope. As I lay there bleeding on the ground, I let go the bloody rope. The barrel then grew heavier, it started down once more.

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2: 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We've got the Cookies up next with a song called Chains, and Eddie Lowe with One by One.

0: a game day, work day, rainy day. 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
1: Yeah, we've got Stevie Wonder coming up next. 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
1: It's 14 minutes away from 3 and the temperature outside our studio is 14.3 degrees. We've got Lionel Richie coming up now with a song called Say You, Say Me. Billy Gramer with Gotta Travel On, and Ted Egan with Sayonara Nakamura. I hope you enjoy them.

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1: I do hope you're enjoying some of the music we've been playing this afternoon. We've got another hour of music before Ravina takes over for drive time. We're going to go to the news with Agga Bilk.

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1: Hello, I'm Peter Hislop. The Treasurer says the government has been expecting the unemployment rate to increase given global economic conditions. The ABS labour data states the unemployment rate rose to 4.5% in April. The number of people employed fell by 19,000, while the number of unemployed people rose by 33,000. Jim Chalmers says Australia's labour market is still strong.
2: So to have unemployment in the mid-fours, in the context of all of this global economic volatility, in the context of interest rate rises playing out in our economy, our labour market remains a very considerable source of strength, even with the tick up that we've seen in the numbers today.
1: A school bus carrying students has crashed into a tree in Western Sydney with reports of minor injuries to some children. The bus crashed at Erskine Park when all students were taken off the bus and assessed by paramedics, with five students taken to hospital. The driver was trapped for a short time before being freed and was also transported to hospital. Australia has supported a United Nations resolution to strengthen responsibility to act on climate change. Shannon Kirkwood reports.
3: The International Court of Justice ruled last year a failure to curb fossil fuel production would be an internationally wrongful act. Pacific Island nations have been pushing for the UN to endorse the ruling that countries could be held responsible under international law for greenhouse gas emissions. Australia joined 141 other countries in passing the resolution, while eight countries, including Russia, Israel, the United States and Iran opposed it. Vanuatu's climate change minister, Ralph Reganvanu, says this is a victory for communities on the front line of the climate crisis.
1: Optus parent company Singtel has told the Singapore Stock Exchange it's looking to sell its less than 50% equity stake in the Australian telecommunications giant. The company has come under fire in recent years following network outages, which left some unable to call 000. The Aboriginal Medical Services Alliance Northern Territory says the diphtheria outbreak is serious but preventable, with authorities focusing on vaccination. The Alliance says while vaccination is the best protection against serious illness, overcrowded housing and limited access to services can increase the spread. The government has today announced $7 million to address the nation's worst outbreak since records began. Health Minister Mark Butler says most of the funding will go towards vaccines and treatment.
4: The latest request over the last several days has been for a surge workforce. There are sufficient doses of vaccines, I'm told, in the territory, but the need for additional workers to get out and get the needles into the arms that need them.
1: And in Western Australia, beachgoers are being greeted by a hand-painted mural of sea life, swimmers and sailboats and sunbakers at South Beach, Fremantle. Jack Brommel's Southern Silhouettes has officially opened today. He's spoken about what he'd like the work to evoke among locals and visitors.
5: Something familiar, but then also something that slows you down and I guess makes you appreciate these kind of familiar and iconic aspects of South Beach that give it its unique character.
1: And to sport now, Melbourne coach Craig Bellamy says Origin is providing an opportunity for the club's younger players to gain valuable experience. Key players Cameron Munster and Harry Grant will be missing out from tomorrow's match against the Bulldogs, with the pair in the Maroons' Origin camp. Bellamy, who has been diagnosed with a neurodegenerative disorder, also commented on former Queensland Origin player Jai Arrow's motor neuron disease diagnosis.
6: It's horrible for him to have to go through that for his family. Yeah, but I'm sure you'll get a lot of support.
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8: Yeah, the temperature outside our studio at the present moment is sitting on 14.4 degrees. Predicted today to get to 15 with sunny with light winds. For Friday, from 3 to 14 with possible rainfall. Saturday, 8 to 16 with possible showers. And Sunday, 9 through to 18 and a cloudy day. And that's your weather forecast for the next few days here in Goulburn.
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8: Welcome back to Mel's Music Mix. I'm Diane Hammond, taking you through till 4 o'clock this afternoon. We'll start this hour up by saying good afternoon to Pam, and thank you very much for listening to the program. I do appreciate it. We've got a couple of songs here for you. Brian Letton with Mansion Over the Hilltop and Wayne Horsburgh with Whispering Hope. And these are for Pam.

0: The Goulburn Active Table Tennis Club welcomes everyone to join us every Wednesday morning from 10 a.m. to midday. 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Again, that's 0401 006 372. Come along and have a hit.
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2: Yeah, we'll have one more song and come back with some very important messages from our sponsors. This is the Tallawood Bush Band with number 97 to the Snack Bar.

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I was spinning a yarn the other night. I had the audience in me hands. They're rolling around with laughter, but it made me feel quite grand. I'm coming to the punchline. Draw me breath and then Daphne Duffy wanted on the telephone. There's that noise again. And it's number 97 to the snack bar, please. Carton of chips, hamburger with cheese. 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
5: It's 27 minutes after 3 and the temperature outside our studio is sitting on 14.6 degrees. Cliff Richard's up next with Live and Doll. We're going to hear a song from Donnie Brooks called Mission Bell, and Dr. Hook with Walk Right In.

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1: 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I'm Diane Hammond, taking you through till 4 o'clock this afternoon. 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
1: Good morning. How are you feeling? A bit fuzzy? If you're usually in bed right now, it's no surprise you may be feeling tired. You could roll down the window or turn up the radio. But at this time of the morning, even on a short trip, it might not be enough to save your life, unless you take a break. Even the most experienced driver gets fatigued in the early hours, so think about it. Do you want to stop for a break, or do you want to stop for good? Stop, revive, survive. A message from the RTA.
2: Yeah, we've got Brian Litton lined up next with a song called Am I That Easy to Forget? And Dion and the Belmonts with A Teenager in Love.
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You've been listening to Mal's Music Mix. I'm Diane Hammond. I've been taking you through the afternoon, filling in for him this afternoon, and Mal will be back next week. Coming up at 4 o'clock, we've got the news. After the news, we'll have Ravina take you through to 6 o'clock tonight with some great music, so please don't change the dial. I'll leave you some music to take you up to the hour, so until we meet again, please stay safe.

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1: For Goulburn local weather update for this hour, it's partly cloudy, slight chance of a showers in the east, most likely this afternoon and evening. Light winds becoming from southeast, 15 to 25 kilometers per hour. Overnight temperature falling to between 1 and 4 degrees, with daytime temperature between 12 and 17. Currently, it's 13 degrees. And that's the Goulburn local weather update for this hour. 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
1: 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I'm Rufina Pritchard. I'll be with you until 6 o'clock tonight. It is 6 minutes past the hour of 4. Let's start straight away with Bob Marley, One Love.

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0: Under this Scott Stevens, I love my dog, so do I. It's free love fashion sale will be on Saturday the 13th of June at St. Xavier Hall, Burke Street here in Goulburn. 8 a.m. until 3 p.m. Come along and see what's for sale. 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Also two fashions parade, 11 a.m. until 2 p.m. This is a fundraiser for the Lilac Time Festival. 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

0: Our guest in studio this morning, Brandy Carlile. Thanks for coming in and bringing the guys.
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2: 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Aloha, 21 minutes past the hour of 4. You're on Drive Time, XRAM FM 103.3. Winter Warmer Food Appeal will be on until June the 12th. It is a winter appeal food. We need your non-perishable goods, food items, to BDCU to be forwarded before the 12th of June. No one should go cold this winter. BDCU will share some warmth to those in need this winter. You can donate again for non-perishable food items on BDCU, Boral, Moosebile, and Goulburn from May until 12th of June. Stay tuned. You're on Drive Time. This is just for my sponsors. I'll be right back.
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0: Yes, That Is the Song was first written and recorded by Buzz Scaggs in 1976, which became a hit by Frankie Valli in the same year, and the year after was a top 10 hit by Aretha Coolidge in the US and the UK. That is We're All Alone. 29 minutes to 5, you're still driving along highways and byways. It is a glorious day, however, take care and be safe on the road. Lo Viga up next with Mambo 5.
1: Ladies and gentlemen, this is Mambo number 5.

21 minutes to 5 o'clock. That is a cover and instrumental with Floyd Kramer. Always on my mind is the 27th studio album, or is a song with the same name of album by country singer Willie Nelson. It was the Billboard number one country album of the year in 1982 and stayed there for 253 weeks on the Billboard Top Country Album charts. And the song picked up number one on the total of 22 weeks, as well as spending 99 weeks on the Billboard 200 charts, picking up number two for 3 weeks. There you go. That's a lot of things to say on that song, but that was an instrumental. Chris Montez, Hey Baby.

0: Once again, Chris Montes. Coming up next will be another messages from our sponsors. I'll be right back, so please stay tuned and drive safely.
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0: 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Everybody loves a lover. 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
2: I'd encourage anyone who's going to experience fatherhood soon. 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Whilst it can be one of life's most rewarding experiences, it can also have an impact on men's mental health, particularly in the first 12 months. So, look, we wanted to create a resource that reassured new dads and supported them to start conversations with the people in their lives. 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

And that is Bonnie Tyler, Total Eclipse of the Heart. It is 3 minutes to five. We still got one song to get through to this hour. After that, we cross to the second hour of Drive Time Mix after the weather and news update. This is the Billboard Hot 100 single chart song that made it to the 1967. 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

0: Good afternoon, I'm Peter Hislop. Israel's ambassador to Australia has been forced to explain footage of Israel's National Security Minister Itamar Ben-Gvir taunting Australian activists. The activists were on board a flotilla attempting to cross an Israeli military blockade and transport supplies to Gaza when they were arrested. The footage has been condemned by Foreign Minister Penny Wong as shocking and unacceptable. Ambassador to Australia Dr. Hillel Newman has questioned the flotilla's purpose.
1: So the real question that should be asked is, what is the real motivation behind the flotilla? If you look at the findings of the flotilla itself, you will find that there's hardly any aid on the flotilla. In the final analysis of all the boats, there were about 50 boats, more than 400 people on the flotilla, hardly any aid.
0: The federal opposition has asked why the government did not include a predicted rise in the unemployment rate in the federal budget papers. Today, the Australian Bureau of Statistics announced the unemployment rate rose to 4.5% in April, with a drop in women's employment driving the change. Full-time employees fell by 11,000. Deputy Liberal leader Jane Hume says it should have been included.
2: Inflation is rising, living standards are going backwards, and now unemployment is rising as well. Now, Jim Chalmers has said that that was not unexpected. Well, if it wasn't unexpected, why didn't it appear in his budget just last week?
0: The Aboriginal Medical Services Alliance Northern Territory says the diphtheria outbreak is serious but preventable, with authorities focusing on vaccination. The Alliance says while vaccination is the best protection against serious illness, overcrowded housing and limited access to services can increase the spread. The government has today announced $7 million to address the nation's worst outbreak since records began. Australia's National Science Agency has confirmed 92 members of its environment research team will be sacked due to a lack of funding. About a third of the team working on the National Climate Model have been told they're out of a job. And a decline in the number of plus-size and mid-size representations on runways during Australian Fashion Week has been outlined in a new report. With more details, Shannon Kirkwood.
3: Vogue's report found of the 858 looks presented as part of the 26th show official schedule for Resort 2027, 1.75% were plus-size. That's size 18 plus, and close to 10% were mid-size or AU sizes 10 to 16. The average Australian woman is a size 16 to 18. The data represents a drop in both size categories compared to the previous 2 years. The fashion publication says these numbers reflect a continual global decline in the representation of mid and plus size models across Paris, New York, London and Milan.
0: And Queensland Origin star Jai Arrow says he is ready to fight motor neuron disease after he announced medical retirement from the game. He's played 178 games for the Broncos, Titans and the Rabbitohs. He told Nine he wants to inspire others with the condition.
4: I want to, you know, to do this to let people know I am okay and I am ready to fight.
0: Showers and rough surf on the east coast and fine elsewhere. The Weather Bureau's Angus Hines has Friday's forecast.
5: With wind, waves and swell, mostly out over the water, but it is clipping parts of the east coast. Elsewhere across Australia for Friday, some patchy falls through some interior parts and southern WA, mostly over pretty sparsely populated regions.
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8: And for Goulburn, local weather outlook for the rest of the week. Today, Thursday, sunny, 14 degrees, and we're expecting 1 degree overnight. For Friday, sunny, 13. Saturday, showers, 15. And on Sunday, showers again, 17 degrees. Currently, it's 13 degrees. And that's the Goulburn local weather outlook for the rest of the week.
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8: 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I am Rufina Pritchard. I'll be with you until 6 o'clock tonight. Let's start with Lynn Anderson. top of the world.

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2: 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Whether you're an experienced practitioner or a curious newcomer, we extend a warm welcome to our community of craft enthusiasts.

0: hour of 5. It is 10.7 degrees at the moment. I'll be right back after the messages from our sponsors.
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That is the place. It's Agadoo. 24 minutes past 5 and the Goulburn Table Tennis come along, met other members and gave table tennis a try. They'll be on Monday and Wednesday evening competitions, Wednesday morning socials 10 a.m. till 12. All are welcome. And on Thursday and Friday evening will be another socials from 7 p.m. until 9 p.m. Friday afternoon dedicated to Juniors Club with coaching 4:30 p.m. until 6 p.m. Call the number 04-564-82920. That is for the Goulburn Table Tennis. Give it a go. Stand by, I'll stand by you with Pretenders right up.

0: 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You're tuned in to Ram FM 103.3 in Goulburn. I'm here with you on a Monday afternoon between 2 and 4 o'clock with a great range of various types of music.
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0: Holly Holiday, hooray, hooray. It is a song by the German Eurodisco band Boney M, released in 1979 as an adaptation of the song Folly Wolly Doodle. Mm-hmm. Despite breaking the rule of 7 weeks consecutive number one in Germany for singles, and also the single was a hit all over Europe, picking up number 3 in United States and United Kingdom as well. Stay tuned, you're on Drive Time.
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0: Hazy Shade of Winter, song by Paul Simon, written by Paul Simon, recorded by Simon and Garfunkel, released in 1966, initially stand alone single, but subsequently included on the duo's album Box Ends in 1968. It picks up number 13 in the Billboard Hot 100 charts, and in 1987, the Bungles recorded their own version on that song, Hazy Shade of Winter by Simon and Garfunkel. Up next, I've got messages from our sponsors. I'll be right back. Stay tuned.
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0: That is really Annie Lennox from the debut album released in 2000, Keep Young and Beautiful. I thought it must be somewhere in the late 50s or 60s, that song. However, Annie Lennox, Keep Young and Beautiful, from the album 2000. Just briefly acknowledge our presenters today. We did start with PK for Community News and Gig Guide and Smorgasbord of Music, followed by, not too sure with Susie, but Maurici was seated by Diane Hammond, and then myself was end up here around 6 o'clock. It's just about time. And then Delise will be presenting after 6 o'clock news. Thanking everyone.
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1: And that is Ray Charles and the Jack Halloran Singers, Together Again. Well, that's the end of Drive Time Mix for today. 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Adios, Abirizayan, salamat po, and good evening to you all. 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
1: Hello, I'm Peter Hislop. Israel's ambassador to Australia claims a flotilla attempting to reach Gaza with Australians on board was carrying hardly any aid. It comes after video emerged of Israel's National Security Minister Itamar Ben-Gvir taunting Australian activists after they were arrested at sea on course to cross a military blockade. Foreign Minister Penny Wong says the video is shocking and unacceptable, and her department called in the ambassador to explain. Ambassador Dr. Hillel Newman claimed the flotilla is a provocation.
2: Anyone who wants to give humanitarian aid can do so. The flotilla is really a provocation in order to try and bash the state of Israel as much as they can. The blockade on Gaza is a legal blockade, which was adopted and endorsed by United Nations, you know, the Palmer Report and other United Nations bodies.
1: Queensland's Sports Minister Tim Mander has stood aside after he was referred to the Australian Federal Police over his electoral enrolment status. The minister has denied wrongdoing and referred himself to state election authorities after News Corp published allegations the former NRL referee had enrolled to vote at the home of an electorate officer despite not living there. In a statement, Tim Mander said, "I have overall confidence this will be resolved, but I have no intention of this becoming a distraction to the important work of the government." Billionaire Gina Rinehart has backed a rare earths miner looking to launch a major project in the Top End. The federal government announced today Arafura Rare Earths confirmed a decision to build its Nolans project outside of Alice Springs, which could supply about 4-5% of global critical minerals demand. The miner has become the first company to secure cash under the government's Critical Minerals Strategic Reserve Fund. The Australian Automobile Association says investment into road safety research is much needed, given the latest data on road deaths. Shannon Kirkwood reports.
3: In the 12 months to April, 1,333 people lost their lives on Australian roads. The association says that's up 3.5% on the previous period. The NT recorded the highest crash fatality rate, followed by Tasmania, while the latest figures include an almost 10% annual rise in pedestrian and cyclist deaths. The association says in light of these figures, the budget commitment to invest in national road safety research may lead to more targeted funding to help curb the nation's rising road toll.
1: Australia has supported a United Nations resolution to strengthen responsibility to act on climate change. The International Court of Justice ruled last year a failure to curb fossil fuel production would be an internationally wrongful act. Australia joined 141 other countries in passing the resolution, while 8 countries, including Russia, Israel and the United States, opposed it. US Deputy Ambassador to the UN, Tammy Bruce, outlined the United States' opposition.
4: Throughout the negotiation of this resolution, the United States has been consistent in conveying our opposition to this initiative. The United States did not support seeking an advisory opinion from the International Court of Justice.
1: And the UK version of Married at First Sight has been pulled from screens following allegations of sexual assault. 3 women alleged there had been non-consensual sex with their on-screen husbands. And if you or anyone you know needs support, call 1-800-RESPECT on 1-800-737-732. And in rugby league, Warriors coach Andrew Webster says the club won't attempt to persuade Luke Metcalf to stay beyond 2026. Webster says Metcalf is still wanted this season, but the club wouldn't use the standard 10-day cooling period to try to convince him to flip on a deal with the Dragons.
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6: And we're currently sitting at 10.7 degrees with an overnight low of 0.7. Tomorrow we have a top of 15, sunny, 5% chance of rain, sun protection recommended from 10.50 to 1.10pm, UV index predicted to reach 3. A cloudy, medium chance of showers, most likely from the late morning. Light winds becoming southeasterly, 15 to 20 kilometres in the middle of the day, then becoming light in the evening. I'm Del, and I'll be with you tonight until 8 o'clock.
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And that was Hank Williams Jr. with There Goes My Everything, and before that, Family Tradition. Next up we have Randy Travis, The Storms of Life.

that was Dwight Yoakam with I Don't Care, Just As Long As You Love Me. And before that, Rodney Foster, Just Call Me Lonesome. Next up, we have a couple from Dr. Hook, Storms Never Last and Only 16.

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0: And that was George Jones with I Could Never Be Ashamed of You. Next up, we have one for Merle Haggard, The Show's Almost Over.
1: He walked up to the bandstand and asked me, could an old man sit in? And across his face, I saw the pain and I felt it.

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I wrote him back a letter and I told him it was not the perfect country and western song because he hadn't said anything at all about mama or trains or trucks or prison or getting drunk. Well, he sat down and wrote another verse to the song and he sent it to me, and after reading it I realized that my friend had written the perfect country and western song. And I felt obliged to include it on this album. The last verse goes like this here. Well, I was drunk the day my mom got out of prison.

And that was David Allan Coe with You Never Even Called Me By My Name. And before that, Picture in a Frame, Mo Bandy. Next up, we have one from Randy Travis, High Lonesome.

0: And that was Troy Cassidaly and Jimmy Barnes with Bird on a Wire. Before that, we had George Jones, The King is Gone, and So Are You. Next up, we have Merle Haggard, The Hobo.
1: This next selection completes the story of my love affair with trains, and it's a special part of this album, because it would be impossible for me to be as familiar with trains as I am and not respectfully acknowledge the railroad's most famous patron, the hobo.

0: That was George Jones with Choices, and before that we had Merle Haggard, The Seashores of Old Mexico. Next up we have Patsy Cline, Life's Railway to Heaven.
1: Choo-choo.

0: And that was Mel Haggard with The Way I Am, and before that, Garth Brooks, The Dance. Next up, we have a word from one of our sponsors, followed by Troy Cassidaly, Little Things.
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And that was a few from Alan Jackson. That was Remember When, and before that we had Here in the Real World and The Old Rugged Cross. Next up we have one more for the night, The Dream by Merle Haggard.

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Of course I can dance, of course I can dance. I'm sure I can dance, I'm sure I can dance, I can dance.

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1: This week on Spotlight, I'm spotlighting the brand new album for Sarah Storer. It's her eighth studio album. It's entitled Worth Your Love. It's out on Compass Brothers Records. We've followed the career of Sarah Storer, one of the prominent singer-songwriters of our genre for many years. We started up in the Northern Territory, where she sang about Buffalo Bill and the debut single. We had a host of albums concentrating on Australia, but this eighth studio album concentrates more on Sarah Storer. It's a very personal album. It features stories of despair. It features stories of kids and of motherhood. And it features stories of Australia and what her perception is of our great land. We'll feature the first of our triple plays in this one-hour special, where we'll feature the 12 complete tracks, the album produced, mixed and mastered by Matt Fell. We'll start with a track, the title track, which features Sammy Storer, Sarah's niece. It's entitled Worth Your Love. We'll follow it up with 175, and Layers is the third of our featured tracks.

This is Spotlight. I'm Kevin Walsh. We're spotlighting Sarah Storer's brand new studio album out on Compass Brothers Records, entitled Worth Your Love, as we go to another triple play. She told me in a recent interview that the first of our triple play is the most favourite track on the album, Blind Freddy. Just a play on the words of, you know, we've all said it, Blind Freddy could see that. And so came this song. It'll feature Under Darwin Stars, which is really about falling in love underneath the stars in her home area of Darwin. And the third of the triple plays, Love is a Battlefield.

right around Australia. This is Spotlight. I'm Kevin Walsh. We're spotlighting Worth Your Love, Sarah Storer's brand new studio album, her 8th studio album out on Compass Brothers Records. The next of our triple plays, On a Limb, Sing Her Heart Out, and Get In Before the Brogues Do.

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Well, folks, that's it for the complete 12 tracks from Sarah Storer, Worth Your Love, her latest album out on Compass Brothers Records. Now, with a little bit of time up our sleeve, I've got three tracks that are new releases to country music radio. I've got Corey Coolum with his latest single, Time Away. Elise Simmons also has a very personal new single, Really Living. And the third of the triple plays, new to radio, comes from Vincent Mason. The Nashville-based singer has this track that's caught plenty of attention. Wish You Well.

Well, that's it for Spotlight this week, folks. I trust you have enjoyed the musical journey featuring Sarah Storer, Worth Your Love, her latest album out through Compass Brothers Records, and the new country music singles to radio. And until I catch you again sometime real soon, somewhere around Australia, I'm Kevin Walsh. Bye for now.

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2: That is where you are, the Community Radio Network. This is The Chill right across the nation. My name's Corey Barnett. Welcome to this week's edition. And this week we're going to feature music from 2002 2004. It's basically 24 months of music, and we're going to cram it into, hopefully, 60 minutes. So we're going to kick it off right now with an absolute club classic from 2002 from an Australian artist called Disco Montego. This is featuring Katie Underwood. It's called Beautiful, and it's playing for you right now on this week's old school edition of The Chill. Come back to me. Right across the nation, this is the Community Radio Network.

0: There's a Canadian singer-songwriter who back in 2004 was an absolute superstar of the crooners. His name is Michael Bublé, and he's done a, you know, you might hear Michael come out at Christmas time with a Christmas song. You might hear him at various other times through the year, but that was probably one of his biggest mainstream hits back in 2004, and it was a Junkie XL remix of Sway. Now, a lot of people know Michael for his crooners and his songs and stuff like that, especially, as I said, at Christmas time. But did you know that the Canadian crooner singer-songwriter can also cook a mean risotto?
1: I started cooking this dish when I was about 15 or 16 years old. And I used to stand in the kitchen and watch my Nona, and Grandma would be cooking, and I'd always want to taste it. And I always liked the rice a little bit al dente. If you don't know, the risotto, later we used a bit of arborio rice, where I sometimes if it cooks too long, it gets kind of soft, but I always liked it a little bit more al dente, a little bit more crunchy. So I remember coming home from school and I could smell the kitchen every day. I'd come home and we'd watch Grandma cook this. And what I like to do is I like to keep a pan of water, or a pot of water, boiling with a little bit of chicken stock. Once it's boiling, we don't crumble up the chicken stock, and we keep that boiling. And we'll just keep that. We'll always have boiling water going, so that when our onions are cooked and we put the tomato sauce in the paste, we can add the rice. And once the rice gets added, we'll start adding little bits of that boiling water and stirring it up so that we get the rice to start to soften and take in the moisture, which makes it this really yummy, yummy thick thing. So now, once we have our onions and they're brown and everything smells amazing, we're gonna add our round steak. Nice and easy. Put a little more oil in if you have to, but hopefully the onions have given you

So there you go, a bit of a recipe cooking from Michael Bublé, and apparently, well, food is the way to, well, they say food is the way to a man's heart. It could be true, but in his case, I think it's also the way to his wife's heart as well. You're on the chill right across the nation. This is Corey Bunnett hanging out with you, playing all the music from 2002 to 2004. This next artist is also a Canadian singer-songwriter of the female variety. She started her career in a church choir, then ended up marrying Chad Kroeger from Nickelback. I'm speaking about Avril Lavigne. This is from 2004. It's a song you don't hear on the radio anymore, but it's called My Happy Ending.

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Just make sure you ahead of the game. 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

0: work that.
1: Missy Elliott and Work It on your old school edition of The Chill right across the nation. We are working all the music from 2002 to 2004. When it comes to Australian artists, they were big in the 2003 and 2004. You had Disco Montego, you had Delta Goodrum, but you also had Missy Higgins. This is her first song we ever heard from her back in 2004. And surprisingly, it's not what you might think. It's actually about being in the record industry. This is called Scar on The Chill, right across the nation on the Community Radio Network.

0: Try to have the kick you needed to.
1: Janet Jackson and Son of a Gun, I bet you think this song is about you. Before that, we heard from Coldplay and The Scientist. Fat Man Scoop in there as well with Be Faithful and Missy Higgins and Scar. You're in the chill right across the nation. This is the Community Radio Network. Corey Barnett hanging out with you. If you want to get in contact with me, you can go to the Chill Facebook page at the Chill right across the nation. Send me a DM via Instagram or TikTok at the Chill with Corey Barnett. And now join our Discord group at the Chill 2026. Give me all of your requests normally from the 80s to now. This week, though, we are doing nothing but music from 2002 to 2004. Here's an Australian artist who featured on Neighbours. This is Holly Valance and one of her songs called Down Boy.

across the nation on the CRN, playing hits and old school. But instead of taking our word for it, why not hear the proof? Hits and old school music playing now. The Chill.

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1: Madonna and Hollywood. Before that, Holly Valance and Down Boy. You're on the chill right across the nation. This is the Community Radio Network. My name's Corey Barnett, and that is where we have to close this week's show. If you are listening to us this week on the CRN, if you're taking the full edition of the show, we have another hour of nothing but music from the year 2002 to 2004 to play for you, and we'll continue it next, so don't go anywhere. Keep it locked right here to your local station, but if you are taking the full edition of the show, we'll talk to you again next week right here on the Community Radio Network. 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
0: Hey, look here, run this down the street for me right quick, okay? Run this down the street for me.
1: Hey. What? Huh? I don't know. What? I'm just going across the street.
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I'm here on a Monday afternoon between 2 and 4 o'clock. It's a great day.

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But you'll never forget the 45s that touched your heart and soul. 45 RPM. 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

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I said, we're

Hi folks, Mel Ritchie here. 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

0: Hello, everyone. This is your Action News reporter with all the news that is news across the nation on the scene at the supermarket. There seems to have been some disturbance here. Pardon me, sir. Did you see what happened?
1: Yeah, I did. I was standing over here by the tomatoes, and here he come, running through the pole beans, through the fruits and vegetables, naked as a jaybird. And I hollered over to Ethel. I said, "Don't look, Ethel." And it's too late. She'd already been incensed.
2: He comes.

0: This is your Action News reporter once again, and we're here at the gas station. Pardon me, sir, did you see what happened?
1: Yeah, I was just in here getting my tires checked, and he just appeared out of the traffic. Come streaking around the grease right there. Didn't have nothing on but a smile. I looked in there, and Ethel was getting her clothes wrinkled. I hollered, "Don't look, Ethel!" And it's too late. She'd already been mooned. Flashed her right there in front of the shop. So
2: he ain't rude.
1: Boogity, boogity.
2: He ain't rude.

0: once again, your Action News reporter in the booth at the gym covering the disturbance at the basketball playoff. Pardon me, sir. Did you see what happened?
1: Yeah, thief. Hey, Tom, I was just going down there to get Ethel a snow cone. Here it come, right out of the cheap seats. Dribbling. Right down the middle of the court. Didn't have on nothing but his PS. Made a hook shot and got out to the concession stand. I hollered up at Ethel. I said, "Don't look, Ethel!" 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She'd already got a free shot. Ramstead. 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

0: Hi, I'm Norm McMillan, and I invite you to start your week with Time Warp every Monday, 8 a.m. to midday, with great memories from the 60s, great ballads, and I just love requests. See you then.
1: Cindy, Mama, you understand that?
2: No.
1: Well, like, I don't understand how you can't, because, like, I've been...

Bill walked me to my door last night, and he said, "Before I go, there's something about our love affair that I have a right to know." I said, "Let's not stand out here like this. What would the neighbors think? Why don't we just step inside, and I'll fix us both

William's hands were shaking as he took his glass of wine. And I could see we both felt the same. And when his eyes met mine, I said, who we love, why we love, it's hard to understand. So let's just sit here on the couch.

And we both know what she said. She doesn't want to see your face, and she wishes you were dead. Now I know we both love her, and I guess we always will.

The name of this song is The Wildwood Flower. Now, The Wildwood Flower is an old country classic. It's gained a whole new popularity. The song isn't any more popular, but the flower's doing real good. The Wildwood Flower grew wild on the farm, and we never knew what it was called. Some said it's a flower, and some said it's a weed. I didn't give it much thought. One day I was out there talking to my brother, and I reached down for a weed to chew on. Things got fuzzy and things got blurry, and then everything was gone. Didn't know what happened, but I knew it beat the hell out of sniffing burlap. I come to, and my brother was there, and he said, "What's wrong with your eyes?" I said, "I don't know. I was chewing on a weed." He said, "Well, let me give it a try." Spent the rest of that day and most of that night trying to find my brother Bill. Caught up with him about 6 o'clock the next morning, naked, singing on the windmill. He said he flew up there. I had to fly out and get him down. He's about half crazy. The very next day, we picked a bunch of them weeds and we put them in the sun to dry. Then we mashed them up and cleaned them off, put them in the corn cob pie. Smoking them wildwood flowers got to be a habit. We never seen no harm. Oh, we thought it was kind of handy. Take a trip and never leave the farm. They go puff that wildwood weed. Next thing you know, you're just wandering around behind the little animals. All good things got to come to an end. It's the same with the wildwood weeds. One day this fella from Washington come by and spied them and turned white as a sheet. And he dug and he burned and he dug and he killed all our cute little weeds. And then he drove away. We just smiled and waved, sitting there on that sack of seeds. Y'all come back now, you hear?

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0: I don't believe it. 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Hey, Ray. 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
1: Well, we're big rock singers. We got golden fingers. And we're the

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1: National Radio News.
2: Good morning, I'm Shannon Kirkwood. Another group of former ISIS brides and their children are heading to Australia. The group is expected to arrive next week after reportedly departing Syria's Al Roj camp last night. The New South Wales Premier said earlier in the week he wasn't aware of the return to Australia of the group. It's not known if the women will face charges upon their arrival. Three out of four brides who returned earlier this month were charged with historic crimes against humanity-related offences. Western Australia said it's recorded over 70 cases of diphtheria since the outbreak began. Australia is experiencing its worst outbreak of the virus since records began. WA Primary Health Alliance says it's encouraging a booster for at-risk populations, including Aboriginal people and patient-facing healthcare workers living or working in the Kimberley, Pilbara or Goldfields. A multi-million dollar diphtheria support package was announced yesterday, with the funding largely supporting the NT's efforts to combat the virus. Public consultations are now open for the second action plan, which aims to end violence against women and children. It will cover the final 5 years of the national plan. Minister for Social Services Tanya Plibersek explains to the ABC.
3: We see new threats like tech-facilitated abuse, stalking apps and tools on phones, the non-consensual sharing of intimate images. Like, there's a whole new frontier of abuse, and it's driven a lot by what's happening online. So we need to evolve what we're doing, and that's what the second action plan is all about, to make sure that we're getting it right.
2: United States Secretary of State Marco Rubio has described Cuba as a threat to national security. Yesterday, the US charged Cuba's 94-year-old former president Raul Castro with murder. The US is pushing for regime change in Cuba. Mr. Rubio says Cuba has accepted an offer of $140 million in aid. He says Washington is ready if the leadership in Havana had a change of heart, but as it stands, the likelihood of a negotiated peaceful settlement is not high.
4: You look at the groups that work out of Colombia that have destabilized that country over the years, with full support from this regime over there. So Cuba's consistently posed a threat to the national security of the United States. And the other thing that poses a threat to the national security of the United States is to have a failed state 90 miles from our shores run by friends of our adversaries.
2: Additional funding is being made available to support local governments control the mice plague in regional WA. $200,000 in state government funding will go toward baiting, trapping and clean-up measures. This week, Grain Producers Australia secured a national ZP50 emergency permit, which will allow grain producers to access stronger mouse bait as significant mouse numbers plague several states. Australians are still sharing the moment a meteor lit up the sky. The flash occurred around 6:30 p.m. local time and could be seen in Sydney, Canberra, regional New South Wales and southeast Queensland. The images show a greenish tinge to the bright flash. Turning to sport, an undermanned Dolphins outfit have put together four consecutive NRL wins for the first time in the club's history with an 8-point victory over the Raiders last night in Canberra. Coach Christian Wolfe has commended his side's defensive effort.
5: Everything you want to see in a footy team. You have a lot of spirit, a lot of desire to win for each other and play for each other, and it's a great win for the club.
2: The Crows say midfielder Isaac Rankin will undergo further medical assessment today after suffering a suspected calf strain in last night's 9-point AFL loss to the Hawks in Launceston. And in the Indian Premier League, the Gujarat Titans have defeated the Chennai Super Kings by 89 runs.
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8: And the weather for Goulburn and the Southern Tablelands: a partly cloudy day with areas of frost in the east early this morning, and the slight chance of a shower most likely during this afternoon and evening. Winds from the southeast, 15 to 25 kilometres an hour. And we should get up to 14 degrees today. Currently in town, it's 7.2, feels like 6.5, 100% humidity, and barometric pressure is 1,029.8. So that's fairly high. 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And we might start the show off with a track from REM.

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It's 13 minutes past 8. Here's Roxy Music.

0: was the Stranglers, Never a Frown with Golden Brown. Before that, we had Roxy Music with More Than This. And coming up now, we've got a word from our sponsor and a track from David Bowie. Time is 21 minutes past 8. 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
15: And the Meals on Wheels roster for Friday, May the 22nd. Meal prep is Mrs. L. McNeil. The drivers from the centre two are Mr. D. Booth. The centre run is K. Atkins. The north is Mr. J. Shepherd. And the south is Mrs. B. Cranston. And the helper is Mrs. L. Shepherd. 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Here's Suzanne Vega.

looking inside, does she see me? No, she does not really see me, 'cause she sees her own reflection. And I'm trying not to notice that she's hitching up her skirt, and while she's straightening her

0: that was Christina Rolson with Cry Me a Waterfall. And before that, we had Suzanne Vega with the long version of Tom's Diner. 21 minutes to 9, you're listening to Goulburn's community radio station, Ram FM. 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

0: When you see the orange lights flashing near the 40 sign on the back of a school bus, it means you must slow down to 40 k's while overtaking the bus. 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Or it could cost you at least $112 and 1 point. So when the orange lights flash, it means you must slow
1: down to 40. 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

Jennifer Warnes with First We Take Manhattan. And that, of course, was a Leonard Cohen cover. And before that, we had Natalie Merchant with Motherland. Here's Ozzie Krall.

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1: Good morning, I'm Shannon Kirkwood. The Australians who were among the hundreds of pro-Palestinian activists detained in Israel have arrived in Turkey. David Cameron has more.
3: Free Palestine! There's one.
4: Earlier, Israel confirmed the group, which was taken from their flotilla before it reached Gaza with humanitarian aid, were being deported to Turkey. Israel's National Security Minister, Itamar Ben-Gvir, has come under criticism for taunting the detainees, who were on the Global Samud flotilla and set sail from Turkey last Thursday. 430 people from more than 40 countries were on board, including 11 Australians.
1: The Albanese government may be open to a rethink on its budget tax changes. The Sydney Morning Herald reports Labor is considering a reversal or amendments to its move to include discretionary testamentary trusts in its minimum 30% tax on discretionary trusts. Critics have labelled it a death tax. Social Services Minister Tanya Plibersek told the ABC she's not surprised by the criticism.
5: I think our political opponents will always try and weaponise any positive change we make for the country and frighten people with it. But I think most Australians, when they take a bit of time to have a look at what we're actually doing, will understand that we're doing this for their kids and grandkids.
1: Another group of former ISIS brides and their children are reportedly heading to Australia. The group's expected to arrive next week after departing Syria's Al-Roj camp last night. It's not known if the women will face charges upon their arrival. Vehicle electrification is set to be a priority at this year's United Nations Climate Summit. Federal Climate Change Minister Chris Bowen and his Turkish counterpart have co-hosted a ministerial meeting of 40 countries in Copenhagen this week, working toward the agenda of the COP31 conference in Turkey. The pair have nominated transport electrification as the key issue. A parody political party in India has worked around a social media block and is continuing to gain support. The Cockroach Junta Party, the voice of the lazy and unemployed, was set up less than a week ago, gaining millions of followers. It was in response to comments by India's Chief Justice, who allegedly compared young people drifting towards journalism and activism as cockroaches and parasites. Deaf and hard of hearing screen creatives working in Australia are inspiring others to follow in their footsteps. The Sign On Screen Festival is holding its opening night gala this evening in the nation's capital. The three-day event is being hosted by the National Film and Sound Archive. Organiser Sharon Cleary told National Radio News deaf creators are taking the lead.
6: That's really where the instigation for this festival came from, was a conversation around our need to represent deaf and hard of hearing filmmakers throughout Australia and ensure that we had their works as part of our collection.
1: Turning to sport, Blake Hardwick has starred for the Hawks in last night's 9-point win over the Crows in Launceston.
7: 1-point game. Blake Hardwick. Through the middle it goes. Blake has 4.
1: That from Fox Footy. The Sir Doug Nicholls round continues tonight with Richmond up against Essendon while Fremantle host St Kilda. Raiders coach Ricky Stewart has taken a swipe at the refereeing during his side's loss to the Dolphins last night at home. Stewart says it seems referees are picking and choosing when to apply the rules. And in motorsport, two-time NASCAR Cup Series champion Kyle Busch has died at the age of 41. It comes hours after his family confirmed he was being treated in hospital for a severe illness.
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10: And the weather for Goulburn and the southern tablelands: a partly cloudy day with a slight chance of a shower in the east, most likely during this afternoon and evening. Winds from the southeast, 15 to 25 kilometres an hour, and we should head up to about 14 degrees today. Currently 9.5. 100% humidity. Barometric pressure is at 1030 hectopascals. Here's Spit Ends.

that was Tim Finn with Through the Years. Before that, we had Split Ends with 6 Months in a Leaky Boat out of 1982. His Soft Cell.

0: Killer Flash there with Harden My Heart. Before that, we had Soft Cell with Tainted Love. Time is 20 minutes past 9. 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And it's time for a word from our sponsors.
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6: 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We're

Yeah, Saw Doctors there with Wake Up Sleeping. Before that, we had Deacon Blue out of 89 with Real Gone Kid. Here's My Sex.

And that was the Driffords with Hometown Farewell Kiss. And before that, we had My Sex Out of 1984 with Blue Day. Here's Fleetwood Mac.

0: Hollywood Mac there, you make love and fun. And coming up now is a word from our sponsor and a track from Jackson Browne, one from Frankie Goes to Hollywood.
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Frankie Goes to Hollywood with Relax. Before that, we had Jackson Browne with Lawyers in Love. And to take us up to the news, here's the Hooters.

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1: National Radio News.
2: Good morning, I'm Shannon Kirkwood. Australians are being told new tax changes are right for the nation. Health Minister Mark Butler has made the comment to the Seven Network amid reports the Prime Minister was open to changes to the tax on testamentary discretionary trusts.
3: This is the right budget for Australia. Obviously, if you have a discretionary testamentary trust at the time of budget, that will remain unchanged. There's no taxation on inheritance. There hasn't been for 40 years in Australia.
2: Critics say they're concerned capital gains realised on the sale of these grandfathered assets may still be subject to the new 30% minimum tax and the proposed changes to the CGT discount. The final details of the government's budget tax changes won't be known until the drafting of the legislation. Western Australia says it has recorded over 70 cases of diphtheria since the outbreak began. David Cameron has the details.
4: Australia is experiencing its worst outbreak of the virus since records began. WA Primary Health Alliance says it's encouraging a booster for at-risk populations, including Aboriginal people and patient-facing healthcare workers living or working in the Kimberley, Pilbara or Goldfields. A multi-million dollar diphtheria support package was announced yesterday, with the funding largely supporting the NT's efforts to combat the virus.
2: The Tasmanian government's ability to rein in debt is being questioned by the world's biggest credit ratings agency. In handing down the state's budget yesterday, Treasurer Erica Betts forecast a surplus in 2027-28 with $1.47 billion in cuts to be delivered over the next 4 years. S&P Global Ratings says the plan faces a high execution risk. Meantime, TASCOS says the budget offers some investment in key wellbeing areas, but says it doesn't adequately address the level of need in the community. The Climate Council is warning cuts to Australia's National Science Agency will make it harder to prepare for major weather events. Peter Hislop reports.
5: The CSIRO cuts were predicted, but this week the extent has been made clear. 92 positions have been axed from the Environment Research Unit, including climate modelling staff. The agency says the cuts are about making strategic research shifts to focus its efforts on national impact, but the Climate Council doesn't agree with that assessment. It says CSIRO support for the global climate modelling focused on Australia is critical for understanding our future climate risks and extremes, and that the cuts will make it harder for Australians to prepare for bushfire weather, flooding and sea level rise. Over 800 positions have been slashed from the organisation in recent years.
2: The mother and stepfather of two young French boys, reportedly abandoned by the side of the road in Portugal, have been arrested. The BBC's Joanna Keane reports.
6: Police had sent out a Europe-wide appeal to help find a woman and two children after their father reported them missing from their home in eastern France. The two young boys, who were carrying backpacks with food and water but no identity documents, were discovered by a motorist in southern Portugal. A local woman who spoke to them said they described being taken to a forest, blindfolded, and told to look for a hidden toy.